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8: 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As part of his PhD research at the University of Toronto, Ian was inspired by his canoe trips on the river to write a Muncie language resource for the endangered language. 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Through teaching and his research, Ian McCallum is helping ensure that the Muncie language continues to thrive today. You can follow his work at Muncie Language on IG, TikTok, and YouTube.
7: Go to weareseeingred.com for more Indigenous content and creativity.
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0: Calling. You know, great songs never age. They just find new listeners. That's one of the things I love about doing this show. Whether it's The Clash or AC/DC or Journey or somebody new, the connection people have with music never really changes. So thanks for spending part of your day with me. Hope you enjoyed the stories, the songs. Take care of each other. Roll with the punches. This is Brian Adams. See you next time.
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0: of years because life changes naturally shift who stays in your orbit. It's often used as a reminder to focus on yourself and protect your energy. It encourages you to invest energy in relationships that truly matter and set boundaries and prioritize self-care rather than trying to please everyone who may soon be gone. Kind of makes sense, eh? And speaking about mental health care, did you hear about this guy here? He's a guy who helps out men with mental health, but he discovered that a lot of men didn't want to come into the office to go and see him, so he decided to come up with an alternative form of therapy. Now, as you listen to how he explains this, gentlemen, ask yourself this. Would you be a little more open to therapy, mental health, if it happened like this?
1: I'd had enough of guys canceling their first therapy appointment without even showing up. I'm a licensed associate mental health counselor, and here's what I figured out. It's not that men don't want help. It's that the second they picture themselves sitting in a stale office across from a stranger being asked about their feelings, something in them just shuts down. So I removed the couch. I work with men now in a golf simulator. Same licensed counseling, just a completely different environment. When a man is focused on his swing, his guard comes down. The conversation happens naturally. He doesn't feel like a patient. He feels like himself.
0: Improve your golf swing and also improve your mental health. Win-win. Now, for the rest of the news that didn't make the headlines but did make Timo's News Network, here you go.
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3: Madonna says she no longer wants to pose nude. So yes, she reads our comments. Gary Busey turns 82 today. Somehow. Tom Holland says some of the wildest fan theories about the new Spider-Man movie are true, especially the one about it being a cynical cash grab. And scientists say humans and apes laugh the same way, just not at anything produced by Byron Allen. This is not headline news.
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0: Well, good morning. Time with you, Canada's Cool FM. Get ready to get hot. Not just the day today, but all week long. We should get to a high officially of 32 this afternoon, but with that Humidex, it's going to feel like 42. And this heat will be with us. Don't mess around with it. Can you imagine working outside in this kind of heat? But seriously, sunscreen and lots of water. Now for your first smile of the day today, with Canada's Day on the horizon, our big day on Wednesday, with that in mind, here's Jim Gaffigan's take on Canada. By the way, I grew up in BC. He's right about BC.
1: I do feel like the map of Canada looks unfinished. It's so detailed on the East Coast, and then it's just wide open spaces. It's almost like someone was working on it and they fell asleep. And his boss comes over and is like, are you done? What? I just gotta put some names in Prince Edward Island and Nova Scotia. Oh, so much land. Newfound land. The boss is like, are you done? Yeah, I'm done. Columbia, that's a country, all right. British Columbia. I've been to British Columbia. It's not very British or Colombian. Spent a week in Vancouver. Somehow it rained for 2 weeks. It does appear you guys struggled with naming things a little bit. It's like Regina, Moose Jaw. Do you want people to go these places? And then, of course, there's the St. John's fiasco.
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0: Okay, I can't stress this enough. The heat today and for the rest of the week, danger, warning, it is going to get hot. We're already at 19. 32 officially will be the high for this afternoon. 42 is what it's going to feel like with the Humidex. Sunshine pretty much all day long with that kind of heat. Please, you've been warned. And also, it gets hotter as we go through the week. So now you know. Good morning. It's 5:42. It's Mornings with Timos, Canada's Cool FM. 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If you're an alumni, you've got perks. Check them out, stclaircollege.ca. But for today and for the week, beat me at the game. I've got a day pass for you to go and check out the Kingsville Pro Rodeo. It starts on July 23rd, goes 24th, 25th, and 26th. It is a really good time. I've gone the last couple of years. Good food, good times under the sun, and then concerts every night? Yeah, why not party, right? So I want to send you to that.
1: Greetings and welcome. I want to play a game.
0: Now, the question is this. Somebody made a list of the ugliest cars that were ever made. I figured the Gremlin would have been at number one, but I would have been wrong. But at number six, the Nissan Cube. They say it's too cubey. At number three, the AMC Pacer. They say it looks like a bug. At number two, the Toyota Prius. Prius owners don't care. They're still laughing about all the money that they save on gas. But what was voted the ugliest car or vehicle ever made for those Kingsville Pro Rodeo tickets? Pass them for the day. 1-844-944-COOL.

0: I wonder if you agree with this list. The ugliest vehicles ever made. It is Mornings with Timo. It's Canada's Cool FM. We're at 19 on our way to a high of 32 that will feel like 42. It is going to be that kind of messy hot today. So please, water in you and on you, sunscreen. If you're working or playing outside for longer than 5 minutes, you'd be turning the wrong color. So, yes, let's talk about ugly vehicles here. The number one. Who's this?
1: This is Bob, Timo.
0: Good morning, Bob. May I ask what you drive? Is it one of the ugliest cars that I named?
1: No, I don't think so. I drive a GM pickup.
0: Okay, there you go. But somebody did make a list of the ugliest vehicles ever made. So it's not just cars here, too, okay? At number six, the Nissan Cube. They said it's too cubey. Number three was the AMC Pacer. They say it looks like a bug. I'm looking for number one here, the vehicle, the ugliest vehicle ever made. What do you think it is?
1: Got to be that Tesla truck.
0: Oh, the Cybertruck is what you're talking about.
1: That thing's awful.
0: many people agree with you, including the people that made this list. I'm sending you to the Kingsville Pro Rodeo. You ever been there before?
1: Kingsville, you said?
0: Yeah.
1: And when is that?
0: It starts on July 23rd. It goes through the 26th.
1: Okay, awesome. Thank you very much.
0: Trust me, you're going to have a good time. Hang on the line for just a second. Yes, the Cybertruck was voted number one. This is of all time, of all the vehicles ever made in history, the Cybertruck. They say that someone even put flames on theirs, and it was nicknamed the Dumpster Fire. You agree? Those Cybertrucks, just plain ugly, right?

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Well, with the news and information that I'm going to share with you coming up next, some of you are going to want to thank me. You can call me and thank me. You can stop by and thank me. But I know some of you are going to have a smile on your face and think, oh, Timo, thank you, bud. For what, though? That's coming up.

If you work outside on a day like today, might I give you a little advice? Take the day off. It is going to be hot. There's a heat warning for us today because with the Humidex, it's going to feel like 42 this afternoon. We're at 19 right now. Good morning. It's 6:11. It's Mornings with Timo, Canada's Cool FM. Were you a part of this yesterday?

That's the sound of tens of thousands of people at the stadium with Team Canada scoring that goal in extra time. That's nuts. I flew off the couch. My wife and I were hugging and high-fiving. That was something else. History being made. Canada, Sweet 16. Unbelievable. So what does that mean for Canada? Well, a couple different things. Number one, we're waiting to find out who we play next. And the next game, by the way, will be this Saturday at 1 o'clock our time. And we're waiting to find out who wins, the Netherlands or Morocco. And I'm hoping Morocco, because right now Netherlands are the heavy favorites in that game, which means that according to these experts, they are the better team going in. So here's hoping Morocco makes a day of it and gets on to the next round. So we play them on Saturday. Yeah, into the Sweet 16. Now, thanking me, I'll just say you're welcome right off the bat, because when Canada first started the World Cup tournament, they were at 250-1 odds of winning it all. In other words, a $10 bet would win you $2,500. If you placed a bet back when the odds were like that, well, you stand to make a lot of money. Not so much now. After the win yesterday, Canada's odds of winning it all went down to 150-1. I know those are still long odds. I get it. I'm not an idiot most of the time. But anyway, I understand that 150-1 are long odds. But still, to climb up the ladder so much with one goal in a game like that yesterday, yeah. This wasn't just in the stadium. I do believe that this was nationwide yesterday with all of us watching on our TVs. Still gives me goosebumps.

0: Okay, I apologize now for the story that I'm going to share with you coming up next in WTF News, because it might make some of you wince. But a woman recently in Michigan was at a grocery store, and she allegedly, well, I can't say allegedly, she pled guilty. She stole something. What did she steal, and how did she get it out of the store? That story's coming up next.
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13: With all due respect, what the f*** are you talking about?
14: Just one thing, dude.
13: What's that?
14: You have to use so many cuss words.
15: Okay, so this young lady's name is Monique, okay? And she was arrested last month for trespassing at a grocery store in Michigan. You might have heard about this story. I was waiting to share it with you because I wanted to find out what happened when it went through the courts. It's gone through the courts, and apparently she pled guilty. But cops. She was trying to get into jail to visit somebody, I guess, and cops cuffed her, patted her down for weapons, and she was told to get into the squad car, but she paused for a second. This is actually at the grocery store for trespassing, but she paused. She says she couldn't get inside the police car. Cops said, you don't have a choice. So she slowly and awkwardly maneuvered her way into the back seat. Cops noted that, you know, she was struggling to move and whatnot. So they said, we got to check this out. So they got her back to the jail, and a corrections officer kind of did a little look-see. Well, checked things out. Turns out, Monique, her limited range of motion was because she had a full bottle of wine inside. Not one of those mini bottles, but a 12-inch, 2.5-pound bottle of wine inside. You want a more accurate visual? Well, bless you for one. And two, officers said she concealed a bottle of Cupcake Vineyards Pinot Grigio inside her person, is what they said. But you're getting the idea, right? I told you some of you would wince. Well, last week she pled guilty to contraband the jail, an account that carries a maximum of 5 years in jail. But I'm just thinking, I wanted the reporters to do their job a little bit better. First of all, when she was inside this grocery store stealing this wine, didn't nobody notice, you know, that you have to maneuver it, and I don't know how she got it in there without security checking it out. And second of all, where was the corkscrew hidden?
16: Wrecked him, damn near killed him.

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1: With an update from cknewstoday.ca, I'm Tamara Thornton. Canada Day will see closures across Chatham-Kent. Municipal offices and most services, including fleet, housing, and employment and social services, will be shut for the holiday. CK Public Health will be closed, while CKHA will have altered services. Curbside, garbage, and recycling pickup will be delayed for the week starting on Wednesday. And hundreds of support payments meant to help children during the pandemic were sent to the wrong people. That comes from a report written by Ontario's ombudsman. She says that between January 2020 and the spring of 2023, there were more than 50,000 complaints and inquiries. The Toronto Star says the Ministry of Education sent out more than $2 billion in relief programs to relatives or people with knowledge of student information, but no caregiving role. The Ombudsman's investigation also concluded that there's no realistic way to reclaim the money or compensate affected families. In sports, Team Canada is moving on at the World Cup. They beat South Africa 1-0 in extra time yesterday. Canada will either face the Netherlands or Morocco next Saturday in the round of 16. The Chatham-Kent Barnstormers lost to the Toronto Maple Leafs 11-7 yesterday. In the MLB, the Toronto Blue Jays fell to the Texas Rangers 3-2. The Detroit Tigers lost 7-5 to the Houston Astros. It was an overtime loss for Bridget Carleton and the Portland Fire. They fell to the Washington Mystics 124-123. The forecast, there is a heat warning in effect for Chatham-Kent. A mix of sun and cloud today with a high of 30, feeling like 40. A few clouds overnight with a low of 22. For more on these and other stories, go to cknewstoday.ca.
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The only thing right now that I have for you in traffic is, number one, watch out for those road crews. Number two, if you haven't left the house yet, don't forget your sunglasses. You're going to need them on a day like today. And earlier on this morning, I gave away a pair of tickets to go and check out the Kingsville Pro Rodeo. Do you know what is happening? I mean, other than the rodeo, do you know what else is happening at the Kingsville Pro Rodeo? I got all the answers coming up.

0: Beware of the heat today with the Humidex. It's going to feel like 42 later on this afternoon. We're already at 19 right now. Right now it's 641. It's Mornings with Timo. It's Canada's Cool FM. And yes, this morning and all week this week, we'll be giving away tickets, day passes to go and check out the Kingsville Pro Rodeo. It runs from July 23rd through the 26th. And if you've never been, go. The food is fantastic. Ice cold beer on a hot summer day, and of course all the rodeo going on, and of course entertainment at nighttime. I had the chance to talk to Adam, one of the organizers of the Kingsville Pro Rodeo, and I was asking about the music, the entertainment after the day of rodeo. But you also have live music Thursday, Friday, and Saturday night, right?
1: Yes, we do.
0: You got it all lined up, and do you need tickets? And then you don't need tickets for that, because once you get tickets for the rodeo, you're in for these concerts and stuff too, right?
1: That's right. All Canadian artists lineup: Jade Hilton, Andy Klonickel, and Colt McLaughlin.
0: Sweet. Slim Pickerel will be there, right?
1: They will be there, and BBM.
0: Yeah, sweet. Yeah, I was there for a couple of the shows last year. Nothing but a good time, man. In that heat with an ice cold beer, listening to that music, just a great time, man. So thank you and everybody else that you have putting this together again for this year. Let's talk tickets. Where do we get them? How much?
1: KingsvilleProRodeo.ca is where you get the tickets from.
0: So yeah, you got to get your tickets before they're all gone, because they're limited capacity. You're only allowed, what, 4,000 people? That's a lot of people, but you will sell out these tickets fast. You can get day tickets. Can you get like the entire weekend tickets?
1: You can get weekend passes too, yes.
0: Sweet. All right. So that's KingsvilleProRodeo.ca. Get your tickets before they're all gone.

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12: 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As a language educator, Ian works with his community to promote Muncie language, culture, and history. As part of his PhD research at the University of Toronto, Ian was inspired by his canoe trips on the river to write a Muncie language resource for the endangered language. 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Through teaching and his research, Ian McCallum is helping ensure that the Muncie language continues to thrive today. You can follow his work at Muncie Language on IG, TikTok, and YouTube.
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23: As I sit in my air-conditioned studio, I'm looking outside, and I know it is going to get hot today. 42 with the Humidex. And so you know, the deeper we get into the week, the hotter it's going to get. Like 45, 46, somewhere in there by maybe the end of the week. That's why we have a heat warning. You got to take the heat seriously, and I have no idea how you do it. 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Oh, take the heat seriously. And I thought, well, I'd help you out. 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
1: With an update from cknewstoday.ca, I'm Tamara Thornton. It's going to be a hot week. Environment Canada has issued a heat warning for Chatham-Kent that will last until at least Friday. The weather agency says the heat will build throughout the week, with temperatures expected to reach the mid-30s, feeling like the mid-40s with the humidity. Libraries and municipal offices are available as cooling centers during open hours. And one of Chatham-Kent's current councillors is hoping for a third term. Melissa Harrigan has added her name to the Ward 1 ballot, looking to once again represent the people of communities including Tilbury and Wheatley. Harrigan says she wants to see through some of the projects she's already put into motion. She adds that her main priority is infrastructure, especially

0: They fell to the Washington Mystics 124-123, and in the CFL, the Montreal Alouettes beat the Ottawa Redblacks 37-35. The forecast, there's a heat warning in effect for Chatham-Kent, a mix of sun and cloud today with a high of 30, feeling like 40. A few clouds overnight with a low of 22. Tomorrow looks sunny with a high of 32, feeling like 42. For more on these and other stories, go to cknewstoday.ca.
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4: I don't have any crash update for you or anything like that, but please watch for the road workers. They're out there 24 hours a day, but also starting today, a lot of people, because of Canada Day on Wednesday, taking the week off. That means you might be seeing a lot of RVs on the road as they head out to start their week off, and also a lot of motorcycles will be out on the roads as well. Please watch for them, and they watch for us. Anything going on in traffic, though, please call or text me on the J&D Auto Glass line, of course, 1-844-944-COOL. Coming up next, a new way of governing politicians here in Canada. I have an idea about all of that that you might agree with. You might want to vote me in just so

The heat. It is all about the heat today. So much so, there's a heat warning for us today. We're at 20 now. We'll get to 32 this afternoon, but that 32 will feel like 42. And so you know, as we go through the week, including Canada Day and into next weekend, things will get warmer. 36 on Canada Day. That's without the Humidex. It is Mornings with Time. It is Canada's Cool FM. And I wanted to share this story with you about what happened to a politician in South Korea. And I will, but I forgot. I laid out a schedule for you with the video that I posted online earlier on this morning. And I want to stick to that schedule. I will get you this story out of South Korea that could, I think, would translate rather well right here if we did it. I will get to that. But concert tickets, the start of a new week. That means I've got new tickets to give away. For what show? Well, Bush, they have a show at Caesars Windsor on July 23rd. I want to send you to that show. So we're going to play Yes or BS, Bush style. So you have to tell me whether or not I made this up or whether it's true about the band. Bush got their name after losing a game of Scrabble and agreeing to use the only four-letter word left on the board, and that four-letter word was Bush. Is that how they got their name? 1-844-944-COOL.

0: Yes or BS, Bush style. That's how we're playing for these Bush tickets. Let's find out who's going to the show. Who's this?
1: Hi, it's Kelly. How are you?
0: I'm well, Kelly. So for a pair of Bush tickets, you have to tell me whether or not this is true or I'm full of... And I made this up. Bush got their name after losing a game of Scrabble and agreeing to use the only four-letter word left on the board, which was Bush. Is that true or false?
1: I'm going to have to go with... I think it's false. I think you're full of it.
0: You think I'm...
1: I do.
0: You saw right through me. The tickets are yours.
1: Oh, my gosh, yes. Thank you so much.
0: Do you know how they got their name?
1: I really don't know.
0: They originally started calling themselves Future Primitive, and they realized that, you know, that's a little, I don't know, it's a little out there, so they settled on Bush. That's how they got their name. You're going to the show. Hang on the line, okay?
1: Thank you.
0: That's how the game's played. We'll be playing this game all week long for all of these tickets. Bush, you want to be at their show at Caesars Windsor on July 23rd. When will we play Yes or BS Bush style tomorrow? Go and watch the video that I post online in the morning. That will help you out.
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0: I swear to you, I will get to the story about what happened to a politician in South Korea that I think we should be doing more of here. I will get to that, but a bit of a traffic update for you, like.
24: So it's 401 westbound in Tunnel 11 right near Howard, and then we have eastbound right near Old Huron Line.
0: Okay, so for people listening right now, you might not recognize this voice. I know who this is. This is Steve. You and your crews, you work on the highways day and night all year long, not just in the winter scraping the ice off, but also in the summer doing what you got to do. Answer me this. How on earth do you get through a day like today working in this heat, man? 42 with the humidity. How do you do that?
24: You cut lots of grass on the side of the highway and drink lots of water. We're cutting grass today, brother.
0: Lots of water, man. And sunscreen, too, hey?
24: Absolutely.
0: I don't want a bunch of people mowing those lawns looking like lobsters as we drive by, right?
24: Yeah, passing out laying on the highway, you know?
0: No, thanks.
24: Crime scene.
0: Yeah, man. Seriously, everybody, you and your crews, you'd be safe, okay?
24: All right, Timo. Cheers.
0: Cheers, pal. Can you imagine doing what they do on a day like today? Yeah. Me either.

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2: With an update from cknewstoday.ca, I'm Tamara Thornton. Canada Day will see closures across Chatham-Kent. Municipal offices and most services, including fleet, housing, and employment and social services, will be shut for the holiday. CK Public Health will be closed, while CKHA will have altered services. Curbside, garbage, and recycling pickup will be delayed for the week starting on Wednesday. And hundreds of support payments meant to help children during the pandemic were sent to the wrong people. That comes from a report written by Ontario's ombudsman. She says that between January 2020 and the spring of 2023, there were more than 50,000 complaints and inquiries. The Toronto Star says the Ministry of Education sent out more than $2 billion in relief programs to relatives or people with knowledge of student information, but no caregiving role. The Ombudsman's investigation also concluded that there's no realistic way to reclaim the money or compensate affected families. In sports, Team Canada is moving on at the World Cup. They beat South Africa 1-0 in extra time yesterday. Canada will either face the Netherlands or Morocco next Saturday in the round of 16. The Chatham-Kent Barnstormers lost to the Toronto Maple Leafs 11-7 yesterday. In the MLB, the Toronto Blue Jays fell to the Texas Rangers 3-2. The Detroit Tigers lost 7-5 to the Houston Astros. It was an overtime loss for Bridget Carleton and the Portland Fire. They fell to the Washington Mystics 124-123. The forecast, there is a heat warning in effect for Chatham-Kent. A mix of sun and cloud today with a high of 30, feeling like 40. A few clouds overnight with a low of 22. For more on these and other stories, go to cknewstoday.ca.
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I brought this up before where I see some laws put into action in other countries around the world, and I thought, you know what? That might be a decent law to have here for us. And the law that I'm going to be talking about, sharing with you coming up next, is not a law for us so much as it is for our politicians that are in office. Yeah, dive into

Well, we're still hovering around 20 right now, but don't worry about a thing. Warming up to 32, that will feel like 42 this afternoon, and that's why we have a heat warning for us for the day today. And not just the day, the weather as we go through the week will get warmer, so this heat warning will be with us. It is Mornings with Time Out. It is Canada's Cool FM. It is 7:41, and I've been following along with this story just to see what the end result was. Would she go to jail? Would she get a slap on the wrist, maybe a fine, or just walk away with nothing? Well, the sentence has been handed down. The South Korean ex-first lady, she was married to the guy who ran the joint. She was in court last week based on basically taking expensive gifts in return for job appointments and business favors. She was indicted on charges of accepting bribes for mediation, including a piece of jewelry worth about, well, just over $60,000, to get a government job for the son-in-law of a construction company chairman. Get him a job in government. Here's a watch or a ring or whatever it was worth $60,000. That wasn't the only thing that she took. Apparently, in total, there was about $200,000 worth of gifts. And she got caught. She got busted. She got charged. And she went to court. In court, The judge said the defendant disregarded the social responsibilities associated with the position of first lady and used it merely as a means to pursue her private interests. So after court, the gavel fell. And what happened? Her name, by the way, is Kim Kyeon-hee. What happened? Well, she got 7 years in jail. I'm sure she will appeal that sentence, but 7 years for taking about $200,000 in bribes. And I thought, you know what? We need more laws like that here in Canada, or to enforce the laws that we already have here in Canada about politicians accepting big envelopes stuffed full of cash. Can you imagine how many politicians would be in jail right now if we actually held them accountable for this kind of stuff that's happening? Might have to build bigger jails here in Canada, hey?

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5: How Canadian did you feel yesterday? I feel Canadian every day of my life, but yesterday, woo, swelled with pride, and I still am. I get goosebumps when I think about the result, the end result of that game with Team Canada yesterday. The only critique that I would offer Team Canada is our next game, which is this Saturday. We don't know who we're playing yet. It's either going to be the Netherlands or Morocco, and I'm hoping it's Morocco because, technically speaking, they're not as good as the Netherlands, so it might make our Sweet 16 a little easier. But for Team Canada, please don't wait till the very end in stoppage time to get goals like that. It's a little unnerving. Get her done a little earlier in the game, please. And also with that win yesterday, when Team Canada first started out this tournament, they were 250-1 to win it all. After that goal, it's now 150-1. I'm not an idiot. I know that those are still long shots. But still, you know, to jump up the table that much because of one goal. Now, it was loud in my house when Team Canada scored yesterday. But this is what it was sounded like in the stadium yesterday. Oh, yeah. Oh, yeah. Yeah. I'm just a little more Canadian today, you know?

0: Added her name to the Ward 1 ballot, looking to once again represent the people of communities including Tilbury and Wheatley. Harrigan says she wants to see through some of the projects she's already put into motion. She adds that her main priority is infrastructure, especially stormwater and sewer infrastructure. CK's election is on October 26th. In sports, Team Canada is moving on at the World Cup. They beat South Africa 1-0 in extra time yesterday. Canada will either face the Netherlands or Morocco next Saturday in the round of 16. The Chatham-Kent Barnstormers lost to the Toronto Maple Leafs 11-7 yesterday. In the MLB, the Toronto Blue Jays fell to the Texas Rangers 3-2. The Detroit Tigers lost 7-5 to the Houston Astros. It was an overtime loss for Bridget Carleton and the Portland Fire. They fell to the Washington Mystics 124-123. And in the CFL, the Montreal Alouettes beat the Ottawa Redblacks 37-35. The forecast, there is a heat warning in effect for Chatham-Kent. A mix of sun and cloud today with a high of 30, feeling like 40. A few clouds overnight with a low of 22. Tomorrow looks sunny with a high of 32, feeling like 42. For more on these and other stories, go to cknewstoday.ca.
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I've got some, well, let's just say some unusual traffic updates for you coming up next, and an explanation as to how this song came to be. Not this one here, but the one coming up. It's on the way. I wish.

0: Good morning. 11 past 8, and it is going to be a hot day. So much so, there's a heat warning for us today. Not just the day today, but through the week as well. It is Mornings with Timo. It is Canada's Cool FM. We've already started to warm up. We're at 23 right now, 32, feeling like 42 later on this afternoon. And the 32 today should be the coolest day of the week. Let that sink in. So, some unusual traffic reports. Well, number one, it has to do with the heat and sunshine that we have coming up today. So, if you're spending any amount of time in your vehicle, sunscreen. Yeah, sunscreen in your vehicle. And please don't forget your sunglasses. You are going to need them driving around in this heat and this sunshine. Number two, a lot of people with Canada Day on Wednesday will be taking the week off. Maybe go out and do some camping and whatnot. So, plan on seeing a lot more of those slower moving RVs on our highways and whatnot. Little patience with them. And of course, with this kind of weather, the motorcycles will be out in full force as well. So please watch for them. They watch for us. Everything's good. This was from a call from a buddy of mine, Steve. Steve and his crews, they work on our highways every day and every night all year long. This is what they're up to now.
1: So it's 401 westbound in Tunnel 11 right near Howard, and then we have eastbound right near Old Huron Line.
0: I keep telling you, those road crews are everywhere. They're mowing grass now just like we are at our homes and whatnot, so we just got to make sure that they're safe. There, if there's anything else going on in traffic, please call or text me on the J&D Auto Glass line. That, of course, is 1-844-944-COOL. Now, for this song here. Did you know it wasn't supposed to sound like the finished version that AC/DC came up with? Oh, no. It was going to sound a whole lot different until somebody stood in and said no. Here's the story behind the tune.
2: Now, Rima, for instance, shook me all night long, and I'd written the words and all that, and I went in to sing it and all that, and the boys weren't in, and I was singing it. You know, she was a fast machine. She kept her motor clean. She was the best damn woman that I ever seen. And when Mutt took him out, and he said, you know, Brian, there's too many words in it. And I said, oh, what do you mean? And he said, I think it should be good like this.
3: She was a fast machine.
2: She had the size, the size. And then I did it like that, and then Mal heard it and stormed it. He's going, what the f*** is this?
4: Sounded kind of folky, didn't it, in a little way?
5: Yeah.
4: Folk rocky.
5: Yeah, and at the same time, there wasn't really this sort of lyrics.
2: She says, no. He said, dear, back the old way. It rocks.
0: I think they made the right decision, don't you?

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1: Now, I was thinking about the men and women that have to work outside in this heat all day long. I could not do that. I wouldn't make it 20 minutes. And I'd be like, I quit. I'm done. I'm tapping out. Well, can you imagine being behind the wheel for 8, 10, 12, 13 hours a day, driving as part of your workday? Well, I've got some tips for you. Basically, one they say is blast the air conditioning towards the floorboards, and that will force the lighter boiling air up and out the windows. The volcano gauge, if your engine temperature spikes, roll down the windows and blast the heater on full to suck away heat from the motor. And some creative ways of keeping yourself cool behind the wheel. Drink enough water that you need to stop every 20 minutes. That'll keep your focus away from the heat. How about midnight runs? If your car lacks working air conditioning, abandon daytime travel completely and only drive like a vampire after midnight. And finally, the swelter swear. Accept the sweat stains immediately and remember that learning to drive in a heat wave is mostly about learning to curse creatively. There you go. My 2 cents. Some help for you. Keeping cool on a hot day like today.

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1: With an update from cknewstoday.ca, I'm Tamara Thornton. Canada Day will see closures across Chatham-Kent. Municipal offices and most services, including fleet, housing, and employment and social services, will be shut for the holiday. CK Public Health will be closed, while CKHA will have altered services. Curbside, garbage, and recycling pickup will be delayed for the week starting on Wednesday. And hundreds of support payments meant to help children during the pandemic were sent to the wrong people. That comes from a report written by Ontario's ombudsman. She says that between January 2020 and the spring of 2023, there were more than 50,000 complaints and inquiries. The Toronto Star says the Ministry of Education sent out more than $2 billion in relief programs to relatives or people with knowledge of student information, but no caregiving role. The Ombudsman's investigation also concluded that there's no realistic way to reclaim the money or compensate affected families. In sports, Team Canada is moving on at the World Cup. They beat South Africa 1-0 in extra time yesterday. Canada will either face the Netherlands or Morocco next Saturday in the round of 16. The Chatham-Kent Barnstormers lost to the Toronto Maple Leafs 11-7 yesterday. In the MLB, the Toronto Blue Jays fell to the Texas Rangers 3-2. The Detroit Tigers lost 7-5 to the Houston Astros. It was an overtime loss for Bridget Carleton and the Portland Fire. They fell to the Washington Mystics 124-123. The forecast, there is a heat warning in effect for Chatham-Kent. A mix of sun and cloud today with a high of 30, feeling like 40. A few clouds overnight with a low of 22. For more on these and other stories, go to cknewstoday.ca.
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So we have Canada Day right around the corner, and I wanted to cover some events so you know what's coming up for the big parties in southwestern Ontario for Canada on Wednesday. But if you don't mind a bit of a drive, you could see this guy perform on Canada Day in Woodstock, Ontario.

Good morning. Heat index or heat warning for us today. Yes, and not just the day today, but through the week. With the Humidex, it will feel like 42 this afternoon. We're already at 23 right now. It is 8:42. It's Mornings with Timo. It's Canada's Cool FM and Canada Day right around the corner. If you're looking for celebrations in the Windsor-Essex area, well, the parade and theme and the fun zones, that gets underway at 11. That goes all the way until 1 o'clock. They got the community canned food drive. I like that, the Downtown Mission of Windsor. They'll be marching in the parade and be collecting canned goods. So if you go to check out that parade, make sure you bring a little extra to pass along to them as well. Canada Day on the water. They've got Canada Day, the WOD, and also the winery and brewery trails, like Pelee Island Winery, Walkerville Brewery. They're hosting patriotic flights, snacks, and music. If you're in the Chatham-Kent area for Canada Day, well, the parade kicks off at about 10:30. And it crosses all over the place, winds all around the place. And then Tecumseh Park festivities, you got the Capitol Theater matinee, and also public swimming. Cool down with a free swim at local public pools between 1:30 and 4. And you are definitely going to need to cool off, because on Canada Day, the prediction right now is 36. Remember, that 36 is without the Humidex factored in. So we could be getting 46, 47 with the Humidex. And I've been keeping track. Last year, the hottest day, I wrote it down, with if you factor in the Humidex, was 46. That was according to my records. So we might break that on Canada Day. Enjoy those cannonballs into the

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17: For the game in the morning, today and tomorrow, I'm trying to give away tickets for you to go and check out the Kingsville Pro Rodeo. I've got day passes for you to go. That's July 23rd, 24th, 25th, and 26th. If you've never been to the Kingsville Pro Rodeo, you are missing out. Yes, it is all about the rodeo, but there's also some, well, nighttime activities that you might want to be a part of. I had the chance to talk to Adam. He's one of the organizers of the Kingsville Pro Rodeo, about just that. But you also have live music Thursday, Friday, and Saturday night, right?
18: Yes, we do.
17: So you got it all lined up, and do you need tickets? Then you don't need tickets for that, because once you get tickets for the rodeo, you're in for these concerts and stuff too, right?
18: That's right. All Canadian artists lineup: Jade Hilton, Andy Kalonickel, and Colt McLaughlin.
17: Sweet. Slim Pickerel will be there, right?
18: They will be there, and BBM.
17: Yeah, sweet. I was there for a couple of the shows last year. Nothing but a good time, man. In that heat with an ice cold beer, listening to that music. Just a great time, man. So thank you and everybody else that you have putting this together again for this year. Let's talk tickets. Where do we get them? How much?
18: KingsvilleProRodeo.ca is where you get the tickets from.
17: So yeah, you got to get your tickets before they're all gone, because they're limited capacity. You're only allowed, what, 4,000 people? That's a lot of people, but you will sell out these tickets fast. You can get day tickets. Can you get like the entire weekend tickets?
18: You can get weekend passes too, yes.
17: Sweet. All right, so that's KingsvilleProRodeo.ca. Get your tickets before they're all gone and try and win yours.

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1: With an update from cknewstoday.ca, I'm Tamara Thornton. It's going to be a hot week. Environment Canada has issued a heat warning for Chatham-Kent that will last until at least Friday. The weather agency says the heat will build throughout the week, with temperatures expected to reach the mid-30s, feeling like the mid-40s with the humidity. Libraries and municipal offices are available as cooling centers during open hours. And one of Chatham-Kent's current councillors is

0: 2, the Detroit Tigers lost 7-5 to the Houston Astros. It was an overtime loss for Bridget Carlton and the Portland Fire. They fell to the Washington Mystics 124-123. And in the CFL, the Montreal Alouettes beat the Ottawa Redblacks 37-35. The forecast, there is a heat warning in effect for Chatham-Kent. A mix of sun and cloud today with a high of 30, feeling like 40. A few clouds overnight with a low of 22. Tomorrow looks sunny with a high of 32, feeling like 42. For more on these and other stories, go to cknewstoday.ca.
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Well, this is unusual. I don't think I've ever seen this before, but Environment Canada, they have their current conditions, right? Sunshine, but they don't have what the temperature is right now. I think the heat right now has melted their thermometer. We will get to a high of 32 this afternoon that will feel like 42, but right now, I'm guessing 23, 24, somewhere in there. It is going to get hot. A heat warning for us today and through the week as well. Good morning. It's 12 after 9. It's Mornings with Timo, Canada's Cool FM, and I forgot about this. I said earlier on this morning that I have Bush tickets for their show at Caesars on July 23rd to give away all week this week. But while Canada Day, national holiday, won't be here for that, and I decided to make it a little extra long weekend for myself of taking Thursday and Friday off. So I won't be here to give away the tickets, but I got five pair to give away. So I'm going to have to double up, and here's one of the double up, right? So we're playing Yes or BS courtesy of Bush. You have to tell me whether or not I made this up or if this is a fact about the band. If you get it right, you're going to the show. Here it is. The band rehearses, like every band, when they warm up back behind the scenes off stage, they have a bit of a routine. Well, Bush, they rehearse by playing Sweet Caroline backwards until everybody is warmed up. Is that true or did I make that up? First person with the right answer, going to the show, 1-844-944-COOL.

0: Well, I didn't think it would be this difficult, but no right answers yet. Let's find out who wants to go to this Bush show. Who's this?
1: Cindy.
0: Cindy. So you have to tell me whether or not this is true or whether or not I made it up. Get it right, you're going to the show. The band, Bush, rehearses by playing Sweet Caroline backwards until everybody's warmed up. Am I full of it or is that true?
1: Are you full of it? I think you're full of it.
0: Is that just a wild guess or you just know?
1: I know it was a wild guess. I was going to say it. Yes, and then I changed my mind, so I'm glad I did.
0: And with that change of heart and change of mind, you're going to the show. Hang on the line for a second, okay?
1: Awesome. Thank you.
0: All right. So, yes, I said all week long, I won't be here Thursday or Friday. Wednesday, we all got the day off. So, tomorrow, whoa, it's going to be a regular ticket-palooza when it comes to me giving away Bush tickets, and we're playing Yes or... So get to know your Bush facts for tomorrow and get ready to win. Sweet Caroline backwards. I don't even know how that would sound. Touch it.

0: Well, good morning, Timo with you, Canada's Cool FM. Get ready to get hot. Not just the day today, but all week long. We should get to a high officially of 32 this afternoon, but with that Humidex, it's going to feel like 42. And this heat will be with us. Don't mess around with it. Can you imagine working outside in this kind of heat? But seriously, sunscreen and lots of water. Now for your first smile of the day today, with Canada's Day on the horizon, our big day on Wednesday, with that in mind, here's Jim Gaffigan's take on Canada. By the way, I grew up in BC. He's right about BC.
1: I do feel like the map of Canada looks unfinished. It's so detailed on the East Coast, and then it's just wide open spaces. It's almost like someone was working on it and they fell asleep. And his boss comes over and is like, are you done? What? I just got to put some names in Prince Edward Island in Nova Scotia. Oh, so much land. Newfoundland. The boss is like, are you done? Yeah, I'm done. Columbia. That's a country, all right. British Columbia. I've been to British Columbia. It's not very British or Colombian. Spent a week in Vancouver. Somehow it rained for 2 weeks. It does appear you guys struggled with naming things a little bit. It's like Regina, Moose Jaw. Do you want people to go these places? And then, of course, there's the St. John, St. John's fiasco.
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Hey, good morning. It's Middays with Kate. What a game over the weekend. Yes, Canada's first ever knockout round win. What happens next? We'll chat about that coming up.

0: What a game yesterday.
1: This is dropping nicely. It's the key!
0: Canada with its first ever knockout round win. Moving on now to the round of 16. Will Canada take on the Netherlands or Morocco? Well, we'll find out tonight. They play each other at 9 o'clock. A lot of Canadians going to be tuning in to see. Netherlands right now coming in the favorite, but you know, anything can happen. They haven't had a clean sheet yet, so there's openings and possibilities there. It is going to be a good game again. That's tonight, then Saturday, July 4th at 1 o'clock. Canada will take on the winner of tonight's game in Texas.

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1: So long, she's been gone, gone, gone so long. 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

It's Middays with Kate on Cool. If we were to ask you to name a couple of the ugliest cars you've ever seen, I guarantee that at least one or two on your list have made the internet's list as well. They have spoken and come out with a pretty solid list, I would say, of the absolute ugliest cars ever made. We'll go over that coming up.

0: is back to the music next.
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It's middays with Kate on Cool now that school is done and the heat is here. Yeah, it really does feel like summer has arrived. Do what you can to stay cool out there. Well, they put a list together of the world's ugliest cars. Yes, the ugliest cars ever made. And I'm sure if we were to ask you, what do you think? What is what is a car that stands out to you? It's just not being very cool. You'd probably have a couple of these on the list. The Nissan Cube came in at number 6, the Chevy Lumina van. Number 4, definitely on my list and probably higher up the list than 4, the old school Ford Crown Vic. This is the Chevy Chase in Vacation Crown Vic with the plastic wood paneling. We took one out west one year, and in the trunk, basically, you had some seats that could flip up. Not very comfortable, but you could actually ride backwards in it. That was kind of fun. Number 3, the AMC Pacer. Came out in 1975. Kind of looks like a bug. Number 2, the Toyota Prius. You know what? Maybe, but honestly, all the money you're saving on gas, the owners of those cars are the ones having the last laugh. And number 1, are we surprised at all? It looks like it was drawn, something we drew as kids. Apparently, the pickup is great. I've had a friend who's driven one and said that's about all that's great about it. Yes, we're talking about the Tesla Cybertruck coming in at the number 1 spot for the world's ugliest car ever built.

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Hey, it's Middays with Kate on Cool. You might want to head outside either to the beach or even just, an open field to check out the moon. Tonight, something cool is going to happen. It's not going to happen for a very long time. I'll have all the details coming up.

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From Kingsville, Leamington, Wheatley, Bothwell, and beyond. 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

Hey, it's Middays with Kate on Cool. So the full moon in June is called the Strawberry Moon, and it's apparently going to peak tonight. Yeah, it's been full and bright for a couple of days already. The moon will appear low and will have a bit of an amber hue to it. So if you can find sort of a clear, open area tonight, you're going to have the best view. Now, they call it the Strawberry Moon because it marks the brief period when the wild strawberries hit peak ripeness in Ontario. It'll also be the first full moon of the summer. So it'll be the lowest hanging moon, they're saying, until 2043. So definitely something to check out. The best spots, obviously, like I said, out in the country, the beaches are great as well. You just want to stay away from city lights. Tonight, definitely going to be the best time to see it, just before 8 o'clock.

It's Middays with Kate on Cool, and of course outside it is anything but. Do have that heat wave in effect for the next couple of days. Do what you can to stay cool out there. Obviously this week, a very big week for a couple of people down south, talking about Taylor Swift and Travis Kelce, who are rumored to be getting married this week. There's a lot of rumors out there, and I will have a few to share with you coming up in just a few minutes.

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Okay, so there are a lot of rumors swirling around this whole Swift wedding. Stevie Nicks could be performing, Tim McGraw too. That's the rumor anyway. Rolling Stone magazine reporting that that's what's going to happen, that it's going to be the July 4th weekend at Madison Square Garden. Is that something that's just a ruse? Is it actually going to happen there? I mean, we're not sure. They are not the only rockers, though, on the reported guest list. We're hearing that Paul McCartney could be one of the musicians that is going to play a little short set. Ed Sheeran, one of Taylor Swift's good friends, he's most likely there too. The New York Times reporting earlier that they had rented out Madison Square Garden, so everybody thinking it's going to be a multi-day event. Other people saying that, you know, it could be an intimate gathering of about 100 people at the Garden on Thursday, followed by a Friday gathering of a lot more people. They're saying the guest list is going to be sort of a who's who. But we do know that Taylor Swift is a big fan of Stevie Nicks, and Stevie Nicks a big fan of Taylor Swift. Taylor saying she's just become friends with so many female artists just to be a guiding hand. I can't tell you how rare that is. She's a hero of mine and someone that I can tell her any secret she'd never tell anybody. So obviously, very close. Could it be happening? Possibly. That's the rumor anyway. I guess we'll know by the end of the week.

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1: With an update from cknewstoday.ca, I'm Georgia Newman. A heat warning is in effect for Chatham-Kent. Environment Canada says it will get hotter throughout the week, with temperatures seeing a high of 36 degrees and humidex values of 45. The alert reminds people to watch for the early signs of heat exhaustion, drink water, close blinds, use AC, and limit sun exposure. The warning is in place today, lasting until Friday and possibly even into the weekend. Do you take extra precautions when it's very hot outside? Let us know by answering the poll question on cknewstoday.ca. A 31-year-old man is facing several charges after allegedly stabbing the outside of an occupied car. CK police responded to the call on Grand Avenue West in Chatham on Friday morning. Investigators say a woman was driving down the street when the suspect approached her vehicle. The man allegedly pulled out a pocket knife, threatened the woman, and then stabbed the driver's side door before leaving the area. After being located, he was arrested and charged with possession of a weapon for a dangerous purpose, uttering threats, and mischief under $5,000. Two people suffered life-threatening injuries in a collision between a vehicle and a motorized scooter. CK police say the crash happened on Saturday just after 10 p.m. Officers determined that the scooter entered the intersection of Richmond Street and Inches Avenue and was hit by a vehicle. The two men riding on the scooter were taken to hospital. The two occupants of the vehicle weren't hurt. Anyone with information about the incident is asked to contact police or Crime Stoppers. In sports, the World Cup continues today with three games, including Brazil playing Japan, Germany taking on Paraguay, and Netherlands playing Morocco. Now the forecast. A heat warning is in effect for the area. Today is sunny with a high of 30 and a humidex of 40. A few clouds tonight with a low of 22, and sunny Tuesday with a high of 32 and a humidex of 42. I'm Georgia Newman. For more on these and other stories, visit cknewstoday.ca.
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4: This is your Cool 80s Lunch. It was in June of 1985 that Mick Jagger went into the Westdale Studios in London to record Dancing in the Street with none other than David Bowie. Now, the original plan was to perform the song live together via satellite during Live Aid, but they had some technical delays that kind of made it impossible. So instead, they quickly recorded a studio version and then went and filmed the famous video in just one day. Have you ever seen it? If you have never seen the video for this, look it up and watch it. You will not regret it. Now, as hilarious as the video is, all proceeds from the single were then donated to famine relief. So a very cool cause right there. The song became a major international hit, made it all the way to number one in the UK and number seven on the Billboard Hot 100. And of course, the video, it saw a lot of airplay.
5: Okay.

This is your cool 80s lunch. It was on June 29th, 1953 that Colin Hay was born. He's best known as the lead singer, guitarist, and main songwriter for Men at Work. Now, because the band is from Australia, a lot of people think he is, but he's not. He actually is Scottish, emigrated to Melbourne when he was only 14. Now, Men at Work became one of the biggest bands in the world in the early 1980s. Their debut album, Business as Usual, spent 15 consecutive weeks at number one on the Billboard 200. The band also won the Grammy Award for Best New Artist in 1983 and picked up two number one singles with Who Can It Be Now and Down Under, making them one of the very few Australian acts to top both the U.S. singles chart and album chart at the same time. It's Men at Work and Who Can It Be Now?

Decade of arcades, cassette tapes, and unforgettable anthems lives here. This is the Cool 80s Lunch on Canada's Cool FM.

This is your cool 80s lunch on June 29th, 1985. Duran Duran made it all the way to number one on Canada's RPM singles chart with their song, A View to a Kill. It was written for the 14th James Bond film of the same name. The song made history, became the only James Bond theme to reach number one on the Billboard Hot 100. It also a chart topper, obviously, in Canada and many other spots around the world. But it's a great story on how Duran Duran got involved with the film franchise. If you haven't heard it, Duran Duran's chance to do a James Bond theme happened when their bassist John Taylor had a few too many at a party and walked up to the producer of the 007 movies, Albert Broccoli, and said, "Hey, when are you guys going to get someone decent to do one of your theme songs?" Quite surprised and taken aback, he decided, "Okay, well, sure, give it a try." And they did.

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0: This is your cool 80s lunch. After deciding not to produce a traditional music video for Dancing in the Dark, Bruce Springsteen decided to film a live performance during the opening night of the Born in the USA tour, June 29th, 1984, at the St. Paul Civic Center. Now, of course, you remember the video. There was a young audience member that got called up on stage on purpose. It was planned. It was Courtney Cox, who was 20 years old at the time, and it was before she was known for first on Family Ties and, of course, later Friends. The video received heavy rotation on MTV. It actually won the 1985 MTV Video Music Award for the Best Stage Performance and became his biggest Billboard Hot 100 hit, peaking at number two. We're going to place that song for you coming up in just a few.
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how far off, I sat and wondered. Started humming a song from 1962. And it's funny how the night moves.

It is hot out there. Environment Canada with that yellow heat warning. 29 right now feels like 36. 32 is what we could be getting up to, which could actually feel closer to 42 this afternoon. Do what you can to stay cool. Not really cooling off all that much tonight. 22 is where we're dropping down to. 35 and nothing but sunshine on Tuesday and all the way up to 36 on Wednesday and possibly Thursday as well. Well, we would love to set you up with tickets to go and see Kingsville Pro Rodeo. 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Keep listening all week for your chance.

It's Middays with Kate on Cool. Do what you can to stay indoors in the air conditioning if you can. Environment Canada has issued out that heat alert for us for today. Well, the Governor General has just announced the most recent appointments of the Order of Canada, and a few very cool people are going to get one. I'll have details coming up.

Hey, good afternoon. It's Middays with Kate on Cool. Make sure you drink lots of water today. We do have that heat advisory in effect. Going to be a bit of a hot run for the next week, in fact. Well, congratulations to everybody that was just appointed the Order of Canada. They've got 58, or 56, I should say, new appointments and promotions they just announced, including one for Michael J. Fox. He is now a Companion of the Order of Canada. It's the country's highest civilian honor. He was awarded for both his Hollywood career and his advocacy for Parkinson's disease. Now, he already has an Order of Canada, but he got that in 2011, but now has a Companion of the Order of Canada, which, again, the country's highest civilian honor. Same honors went to Christine Sinclair, who is the world's all-time leading international goal scorer in soccer. She's just a champion for women's sports as well. 190 goals, 331 appearances. So congratulations to them and to the 54 others who were appointed as well over the weekend.

0: is back to the music next.
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It's Middays with Kate on Cool. Good afternoon. Hope you're able to stay cool out there. Very hot. That's going to continue this heat wave until really into the weekend. We do have that yellow heat warning from Environment Canada. So do what you can to stay cool, stay in the shade, stay hydrated. I'll be back again tomorrow morning. Thanks so much for hanging out. I'll talk to you again tomorrow at 10.

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Well, I hope your weekend was a good one. It is Dave with a case of the Mondays and a track now from a group that are on the road this summer. They've got a date in Detroit, September 23rd, Little Caesars Arena, the venue. It's the guys in Weezer.

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It is Dave. A heat warning across southwestern Ontario. It currently feels like 35 degrees with sunshine tonight. Environment Canada suggesting lows of 22. Sunshine Tuesday, 42 tomorrow with the Humidex. And on Canada Day on Wednesday, should see mostly sunshine, highs of 36 by Wednesday.

Yeah, the good times roll. It is the No Repeat Workday. This is Cool FM, and this is Dave. Well, there's a celebrity chef who's calling out all dads who enjoy cooking their burgers on the barbecue. This chef is suggesting that you and I have been cooking our burgers the wrong way, and we need a wake-up call. He says that when you cook a burger on the grill, the fat just drips down through the grill, and the outside doesn't get caramelized. And he says you lose all the flavor. The suggestion is that we should be cooking our burgers on cast iron. You can put a flat piece of cast iron on the grill. And he says that's the way to properly cook a hamburger. This guy's suggesting that you and I have been ruining our burgers for years. What an arrogant SOB, huh?

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Well, today's a huge day for hardcore Rush fans. It was 52 years ago today, on this date, in 1974, Neil Peart replaced the original Rush drummer, John Rutsey. Yeah, Neil Peart officially joined Rush 52 years ago today, making this day one of the most important days in the history of prog rock and rock and roll in general. It's a great track now from the Gin Blossoms. 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

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It's Poets. It's Cool FM.

Yeah, it's the Scorpions. It's the No Repeat Workday. This is Cool FM. Well, I guess it's official. Elon Musk is now responsible for the world's ugliest vehicle. The dumpster fire has just been called the ugliest car that we've ever seen. According to an online poll, the Tesla Cybertruck was just given the award as the world's ugliest car. Number two was the Toyota Prius. And number three, that thing that kind of looks like a bug, the AMC Pacer. But yeah, the Tesla Cybertruck is apparently the world's ugliest car. Good for me.

Well, all this week on Mornings with Timo, we are giving away concert tickets to check out a huge show coming to the Coliseum at Caesars Windsor. July 23rd, it's Bush. Yes, Gavin Ronsdale and Bush will be in town, an all-ages show. July 23rd. Find full details on how you can score tickets through our website at coolradio.ca.

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Well, the guys in Foreigner are on the road this summer. They've got a date in Michigan on July 31st, which is a Friday night. Foreigner live at the Pina Music Theater later on in July. It is Dave. Thanks for making Cool FM a part of your Monday. Another heat wave across southwestern Ontario. Currently feels like 35 right now with that Humidex. Environment Canada suggesting a few clouds this evening, lows of 22. It's going to be even hotter tomorrow, 42 with sunshine Tuesday, and for Canada Day on Wednesday, we'll have the day off work with mostly sunshine and highs of 36 by Wednesday.

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Cool FM, it is day for the case of the Mondays. Well, 19 years ago today, our lives changed forever. Some would say they changed for the better. Others would say, our lives changed for the worst. It was on this date back in 2007 that the very first iPhone went on sale. Yeah. Back then, it only had 4 gigabytes of storage, a 3.5-inch screen, and the phone cost around $500. It was 19 years ago today that most of us fell in love with that thing that's sitting in our pocket, the old iPhone.

Well, the first half of 2026 is now in our rearview mirror, and the guys in the Eagles have one of the highest grossing tours of this year. They played 15 shows at the Sphere in Las Vegas, and the guys earned around $70 million for their most recent Las Vegas residency. Oh, by the way, the average cost of a ticket to see the Eagles in concert this past year, just under $300. This is Cool FM.

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Canada's Cool FM. It is Dave for the Case of the Mondays. Well, yesterday, one of the most important movie directors of all time celebrated his 100th birthday. The legendary Mel Brooks turned 100 years old yesterday. 100! And the folks at Entertainment Weekly just put together a list of his greatest films of all time. Let's see if you agree with this. Now, most of these films came out in the 70s, by the way. Number three was Young Frankenstein. Number two, Blazing Saddles from 1974. And according to Entertainment Weekly, to celebrate his 100th birthday, the greatest movie that Mel Brooks ever produced came out in 1967. They went with The Producers.

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4: 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As part of his PhD research at the University of Toronto, Ian was inspired by his canoe trips on the river to write a Munsee language resource for the endangered language. 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Through teaching and his research, Ian McCallum is helping ensure that the Munsee language continues to thrive today. You can follow his work at Munsee Language on IG, TikTok, and YouTube.
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Well, one of the most popular bands from the 1990s is coming to Windsor for an all-ages show late July. And all this week on Mornings with Timo, it's a chance to win tickets. I'm talking about Bush, Gavin Rossdale and Bush. Caesars Windsor, Thursday, July 23rd, an all-ages show. Wake up with Timo all this week to win tickets right here on Cool.

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Well, Billy Idol has a Las Vegas residency booked for the end of August, and he's part of the class of 2026. Billy Idol will be inducted into the Rock and Roll Hall of Fame later on this year. How you doing? It's Dave. Guns N' Roses this half hour. This is Dishwalla. It's Counting Blue Cars. It's Cool FM.

On the Cool Ride Home, Dave Lockbaum, Cool FM, music from Guns N' Roses this half hour. Well, this is a big step. Apparently, King Charles is moving out of Buckingham Palace. Yeah, at 77, he's finally leaving his mommy's basement.

Well, the Guns N' Roses World Tour hits Toronto August the 5th for a show at Rogers Stadium. Public Enemy opening up for the Gunners. How you doing? It's Dave. This is Cool FM. There's a Michigan woman who's in the news. Apparently, this Michigan woman pled guilty to using her vagina to sneak a bottle of wine into prison. Apparently, authorities found the bottle, but good news for her, they were unable to remove the box of Marlboro Lights.

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Well, good news for Pink Floyd fans. The Australian Pink Floyd show is hitting the Coliseum at Caesars Windsor August 27th for an all-ages show. Tickets are on sale for that show right now. 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

0: green. It's not just a color. 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

Well, another huge accomplishment for the richest guy in the world, Elon Musk. Congratulations. The Tesla Cybertruck was recently voted as the world's ugliest car. The dumpster fire on wheels is officially planet Earth's ugliest vehicle. This is a great track now from Filter. It's Cool FM.

That's Suzanne Vega on Cool FM. It is Dave. Well, it's that time of year once again where a lot of us are walking around the pool trying to suck in that gut, but apparently sucking in your stomach could be bad for your health. I guess it could lead to back problems, pelvic issues, especially if you're doing it all day long at the beach. If you really feel you need to suck in your gut, just wear a shirt.

Back to Super Rundown, the late, great Chris Cornell in Soundgarden, Cool FM. Well, here's a cool story for fans of the Tragically Hip. The band now has their very own ice cream. It's called the Tragically Chip. Keep an eye out for that at your local grocery store. It's Little Bones. It's Cool FM.

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Well, thanks again for making Cool a part of your Monday. It is Dave. That is pretty much it for me. I have run out of records to play. Have a great night, and keep it locked right here on Cool FM. I'll see you tomorrow.

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8: 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As part of his PhD research at the University of Toronto, Ian was inspired by his canoe trips on the river to write a Munsee language resource for the endangered language. 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Through teaching and his research, Ian McCallum is helping ensure that the Munsee language continues to thrive today. You can follow his work at Munsee Language on IG, TikTok, and YouTube.
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